0: round and round, round and round. The wheels on the bus go round and round and round and round and round.
1: All through the
0: doors on the bus, they open and close, open and close, open and close.

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1: I'll swim up to his castle, then Flounder will splash around to get his attention, and then
2: down
1: we'll go...
2: Down here is your home. Ariel, listen to me. The human world, it's a mess.

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Maybe there is something the matter with me. I just don't see how a world that makes such wonderful things could be bad.

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I want to see, them dancing, walking around on those, what do you call them? Oh, feet. Flipping your fins, you don't get too far. Legs are required.

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1: Aquí Antenita, desde la primera radio infantil acompañándote. 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Que pases buen día. Saludos, Antenita.
2: 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Remember, friends, both boys and girls, that you can listen to us and also watch us on antenita.es. We hope you have a wonderful day. Greetings from Antenita.
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0: 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G, G.
1: H. Helicopter. H, H.
0: I. E, E, E. Inflatable boat. I, I.
1: J.
0: Quack, quack, quack.

0: The legend of the Sasquatch, is he real or is he myth?
1: You can find it, 1, 2, 3.
0: If you can spell it to begin with, if you've got a question like how many ounces in a quart, you can get it, it's a snap and stick it in your book report.
1: The library.
0: Something to rely upon.

0: can't find Dad in there. Who invented a zucchini? How to wear a beanie? Don't be such a
1: weenie.
0: Have a costume zoomie, even if it's loony. Chances are it's goody being there. But time is it in Finland? Is it harder inland? Getting warmer. Where would you find a pygmy standing by a big tree? Anything that you're assigned of any kind, just bear in mind that you will find it right there in your library.
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0: 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Que pases buen día. Saludos, Antenita.
1: This is Antenita from the First Children's Radio Station here with you. Remember, friends, both boys and girls, that you can listen to us and also watch us on antenita.es. We hope you have a wonderful day. Greetings from Antenita.

What's that? The telephone is ringing. ¿Qué es? El teléfono sonando. What's that? Someone's knocking at the door. ¿Qué es? La puerta están tocando. What's that? A car is pulling up. ¿Qué es? El auto se estacionó. What's that? The cat just said meow. ¿Qué es? El gato que maulló. What's that? It's a boy clicking.

0: Descúbrelos. What's that?
1: Telephone.
0: Yes, a telephone. What's that?
1: Car.
0: Right, a car. What's that?
1: Cat.
0: Excellent, a cat. What's that?
1: A knock at the door.
0: Very good, a knock at the door.